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1: Very good, check. Southbound Wind Street, I'm passing exit 63 right now.

is requesting a search for a missing Q5. He's been missing since Thursday. I can send the address to your inbox, but it's going to be

0: 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We have the third and fourth travel lane taken. I will advise.
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0: 3F8026.
1: Sir, I have no other patrols available. If you could head to Ravine Street at Ocean Ave for report of a DMV in the travel lane.
2: Ethan Ralph from the Han Causeway.
3: WNS.
0: Racing. Any cruisers in the area 95 that can escort southbound?
3: What do you need an escort for?
0: The traffic is horrible, sir. We could just have an escort for the tow if anyone's in the area.
2: 4264 is passing Wind Street northbound now.
0: All right, sir. If you can pick them up somewhere and have them work their way, yeah, that'd be great. Appreciate it.
2: A6, I'll stand by at 38-4. It's like traffic's backed up until that point.
3: A6 to that cruiser, they'll be hopping from 93 to 95, so if you want to meet them there, unknown on their travel time.
2: I'm standing by at the 38 rotary.

0: Dodger 2396, sir. I just took another call on that. The vehicle appears to be abandoned. I'm going to start a tow that way.
1: Proceed, I'm on 1A.
2: We're unsure what this guy's involvement was in this, but the victim does not want to press charges. Just wants to do the stolen vehicle report, so I believe we can cut him loose.
1: Received, sir.

0: 6 to E5, I'll be on 4.
1: A5 received. I've actually a route for you. Call started.

05H4, all crews is clear at 318, it's going to do a stolen motor vehicle report for that victim.

0: 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ANS is here now, hooking it up. We'll be opening the lanes of travel shortly. I'm going to be transported one party to Leahy Burlington. That party was transported to Leahy Burlington. The motorcyclist, non-life-threatening injuries, conscious alert.
1: Received them, sir.

0: 7 of 1464. 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
1: Give me mass 658269. Repeating 658269. Owner up. I have witness info if you're ready.
0: Call it.
1: Massillon Sierra Alpha 6280618. Repeating SA 6280618. I'll put his phone number on the call as well.

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0: Is she still at the Belmont address?
1: If she is, if you want to close the call, I can just give her the information.

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1: 125.
0: Ma'am, 495 northbound, prior to exit 104 for a rollover. Haven't been through any EMS en route.

0: 1969, have Cody's en route.
1: Received. 3176 on a 4 Burlington. Leahy, Burlington.

0: A6. Sir, ANS secured that motorcycle. All lanes of travel will be reopened. Station A, be advised, 95 southbound, half a mile prior to 51 Bravo. Speedy dry in the median and full travel lane.
1: Stanford on the third floor. EMS is heading there for a 34-year-old male hearing voices.

0: over you guys, and I have a signal inside. 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
3: did. There's a disturbance in front of the Lumina Lounge on the beach side. Report a female party, striking a male party. Female's wearing red pants and a black top. The male party is a bald white guy wearing navy. One call so far, again across the street from the Lumina Lounge.
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1: Contacted Mass DOT yet?
4: David, sir. Doing it now.
1: You can disregard. I'll take care of it.
0: Steve. 6238 to Station A. You can just reach out to Mathieu and just have them shut down the ramp. From 110 to 495 northbound. Help alleviate traffic. Trying to do this soon.
1: Where is he, sir? A2, do you have a cruiser that you can slide down that way to help?
5: Appreciate you, sir. 591's in a row. Leaving the barracks now.
6: I'll sweep from doors, bandstand down.
7: Receive, it looks like they may have walked north, so yeah, there.
2: Receive, thanks.
4: 4473, do you need another cruiser there?
6: Probably take a few calls on this, just so that had a motorcycle northbound out of 52, flying past me probably 100 plus, not in pursuit of it or anything like that, just letting you know.
1: If 8A1 and A1 cruises, just be advised, Mass DOT's been advised for cones and arrow bullets. My partner's getting in touch with Methuen now, and A2's going to send a cruiser now.
0: 1638 out.

0: 1938. Station A, cruiser 1638.
1: Ada,
0: 1969. Yes, sir. Ma'am, can you just remind me again what you have closed there right now?
1: As of right now, it's going to be the right lane.
0: Received. So only the left two lanes are getting by, is that correct?
1: Affirm, sir.
2: 1638 to station A. The 2 and PD just advised that they shut down the on-ramp from 110, but they're in a short staff. They're still looking for another cruiser or DOT to put up an arrow board for the time being.
0: Received. Mass DOT has been advised. They have that on camera when I called them. They are in the process of getting the crews out there to take care of that.
2: Very good, thank you.
0: Any CAT team cruisers, they patrol one in the Methuen, North Andover area?

0: looking at any CAT team cruiser that could respond up to the A1, A2 area?
1: 2300 on the boulevard, what do you got?
0: Just need assistance up in A1's area. We have a fatal up on 495 northbound at 104. Just need extra bodies up there.
1: Proceed, I'll stop that way. This is advisory, near me.
2: Sir, be advised that Cody's on scene. Could be a little bit of time before we can get this car removed, but they're requesting that you reach out to them via the phone for the rotator.
1: We did.
0: 8A1, 1638, just be advised, cars and crime scene. Been notified.
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0: Daydream. Because A1's going to be working this fatal, if you can, have one of your patrols sit 495 at Route 3. Just hang out there in case they get any calls.
1: Hey, Prince, sir. 1464. 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
0: Sir, your 93 patrol, can you station them 93 at 95? A1's currently working a fatal up on 495. So if I need to pull a cruiser, it's going to be that 93 patrol.
1: Yes, sir. We'll have a cruiser set at the call release.
0: Thanks, sir. Just advise what cruiser's going for that.
1: It's going to be 1605, sir.
0: 1605, receive.
3: 1605 has that.
0: 1605, you can stay on A Patrol 2 if we need you. We can, we'll raise you on that.
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4: I got Methuen EMS on scene along with Cody.
0: 883.
1: Day 3.
0: What cruiser is it? Your east or west patrol that's sitting 495 at 3 when they get there?
1: West patrol, sir. 1464.
0: Received, thank you. 8A1.
1: You want it?
0: Sir, cruiser 1464, the 83 west patrol. He'll be sitting 495 at Route 3. Shall you have any calls come in that area? And then you have cruiser 1605 sitting at the Cloverleaf 93 at 95 from A4's area. If you have anything that comes up that side.
1: Receive, sir. Thank you.

0: 1638.
1: You have an A2 cruiser coming 495 southbound now. Where do you want him to head?
0: He can get off southbound at Route 110 at the 104. Just shut down the ramp on the 495 northbound.
1: 32591, copy direct.
2: A firm, sir, 495 southbound, approaching 109 now.
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1: You
0: had this as vehicle one. It's going to be Mass Reg 5 Romeo Alpha November 41. 5 Romeo Alpha November 41. Should come back to a BMW sedan, color black.

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0: Ma'am, just in case you get any calls, I just had two motorcycles pass me going the wrong way down the on-ramp to Route 1 South to Copeland Circle. No lights on, no helmets on, no plates.
1: A5 received.

591 to station A104, 104 on ramp, 495 northbound is closed.

0: 395 Air Patrols, one call of a white Dodge Ram pickup with state plates on it. Blacked out, driving in the left lane, 95 southbound, passing exit 49, no lights on.
1: Received.

0: Station Cruises on one. Specialist Hampton A2 Cruisers. Pull out of Hampton, New Hampshire. Police. At 15 minutes old, they received a report of a possibly intoxicated driver. Maybe en route from Hampton to Springfield via 95. Looking for a 2013 Jeep Grand Cherokee color blue. 6 Bravo Alpha Lima 83. 6 Bravo Alpha Lima 83. Stop and drive.
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0: 1676-86. 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I'll be 17.
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0: 591, your portable design not coming in very good. Go again.
1: Sir, we're just advising those cruisers. Cody's is coming up on their 6 from 104 on ramp.
0: 1300, 1638, 1969. 591 was just advising. Cody's is coming up the ramp now, right at you.
2: Taking the ramp from 110 to 495 northbound.

0: 1969 to station name A1. The medical examiner was contacted. They'll be reaching back out for an estimated ETA.
1: 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Thank you.

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0: On a 7 with one male party. Sorry, mileage when ready.
1: That is.
0: 4847.2.
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0: 2300 station, they all be on a 4. The on-ramp to 485 north from 110 in Methuen at that field.
1: Very easy, sir. Thank you.
2: Anyone has it?

0: 22.
1: You only have the left lane getting by, is that correct?
2: Not yet. The DOT is beginning that process now, probably in the next 15 minutes. Just two lanes right now.
1: Stationary receipt, thank you.

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1: Sir,
0: if DOT is able to get somebody over here for this ramp closure just to assist and give us some cones, that would be greatly appreciated.
2: Any mileage on ready?
3: That is
2: 44849.
1: Station A, that ramp will be closed until cars conclude their investigation as well.
4: Affirm, Sarge. If you're still with Mass DOT, can you just make sure that they swing some cones down there to Trooper Gauthier with that closure?
1: Received all advice.
0: Yes, sir. Sir, I'll be code 507 to Methuen.
4: Hey, I receive, sir.

0: 1638 to station A and 1300. I just spoke to DOT on scene. They said they're going to send a truck up there, put some cones down, the ramp closure.
1: My apologies, sir. One more time with that.
2: 1638 just talked to Mass DOT. They're going to send a truck down there as well with some cones.
0: Received, thank you.

0: 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Sir, I'm off at a different DMV, 135 westbound. I'm a standby with lights. They're going to change their own side.
1: Receive.
2: Sir, can you just hang south 495 area, just in case A1 gets any calls in that general stretch?
0: Affirm.

0: 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I'll stop making the 2200.
1: 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The back door next to the baseball field was open, though, if you want to notify DCR, but everyone is cleared up. I know there's no one when we arrived.
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1: Go ahead, sir.
0: Sir, can you start me miles 135 westbound just after 135-102?
1: Received.

KKK patrols. One call, 93 South, passing exit 12. Two Corvettes racing each other, high rates of speed, in between lanes of traffic.

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1: Sir, you all sit over there.
0: Should be good right now.
1: Where is it?

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0: 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That info you asked from me for earlier, it's in your mailbox at ASIC.
1: Appreciate it, sir. Thank you.
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0: BG, sir, thank you.

0: 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Just be advised, I'll be in Spirit Cruiser 507.
1: Falcon.

0: 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Good evening, code 5. Area. Received, sir. Station ID advised. I'll be in cruiser 342 for the remainder of the shift.
1: Sir.
0: T97-84, same traffic. Received, thank you, sir.
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0: 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Broadway, Everett. Excuse me, sir, could you make your way Broadway at McGrath in Somerville for a person passed out at the wheel? Somerville PD and EMS are en route.
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4: 1310, you're the east. Sure, can you head to Route 110 to the ramp at 495 North to relieve 2300? We're going to be fatal.

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0: Ma'am, are you off for the party there, by chance?
1: Affirm, I just met with another aunt. 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
1: Peace, sir.

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0: 1 to 1638. So what's your exact six?
1: I'm on a foot with the 1300, the BDL, for 25 northbound, the on-ramp for 110. Set the infill there.
0: Reese, sir, 1334 is going to be en route to you to drop off your belongings. 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
0: I'm wrapped at 104, which is 110, Mr. Wynn. 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
0: room. Yes, thank you.

0: 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I'll be en route.
1: Hey, Richie, it's level 6. You just stand out there. Just realize that's going to be 1513's area.

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0: The mod team is still going to relieve 1300 until 1513 gets here.
1: Thank you, sir. We have it. Thank you.

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0: Sir, 1206 is trying to go direct with you.
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2: Sir, I'm on scene, if you want to clear, you can.
1: Appreciate that, sir. We'll be 17 soon. They're just hooking the last vehicle. Thank you.
3: Sedan, wanting custody, 9024.
0: RCW 35. Six. R9. Station A has that 1300. A has 1513. You have that director. They're clearing soon on the scene there. Looking off the last car.
4: One call of a black male wearing a white shirt and gray shorts passed out on the Longfellow Bridge.

Boulevard to 1129. If you can clear Revere Beach Parkway eastbound, just by the Taco Bell, there's a person passed out at the wheel, unknown plate at this time, or make and model, but there are a bunch of people causing.

0: sir.
1: Be advised that a person passed out of the wheel, a two car 16 just occurred. 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

0: 1397. McGrath at Broadway, Somerville.
1: You're able to clear from that stop, 93 North, just prior to 25, to the DMV in the right lane in the grass. The code 22 reported that the male is outside the car.
0: Receive clear now.

0: 1300 at 1310. So they're going to be wrapping up in the lower deck shortly, so you should be 1710.
1: See you, sir. Thank you.
2: Advise, I'm off with a 2-car 16, Soldier Field Road, eastbound, prior to 1120, Soldier Field Road. Fire's on scene, and Boston PD was on scene, all advise on tow.

0: 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I'll be on 4.
1: Yeah, we see, sir.
0: 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DOT is picking up the cones right now. All lanes will be open momentarily. 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

1542 to H4. H4. Can you start me DNG for two cars, 1120 Soldier Field Road, eastbound.

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1: Everyone.
0: I'm the Sheriff's Department here. Report a two car 015, 495 South, south of 104. Negative injuries there.

0: Contact DCR, we have a traffic light down. It's on the main roadway. We can probably get it cleaned up with the tow company when they get here, but just contact them, let them know.
1: Received, sir.
2: R342, PS1 in custody. She's got a tow for the Honda. 4 Charlie, Echo, X-ray 33.

0: 13-13 to station A. Should I crash southbound? Was it right at 104? Because I see some vehicles in the BDL in between the ramps with a possibly a local cruiser.
1: Semi, so it's in the vicinity of 104, I believe. For me, I'll reach out for them.

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0: Strabion 71 male body. I have a mass OLM one ready for. It's going to be mass online Sierra Alpha 7081976, SA 7081976.
1: 3C, do you want to be two cars in yourself?
0: Negative, sir. That two car code 16 was a separate incident, very minor paper exchange. But it's going to be a, when I have one in custody for 9024, that vehicle is going to be getting towed by Quillies. Thank you again. 1746 kilo. 1376 kilo.
2: No problem, sir.

going to be negative on tolls. That party was trying to use the GPS and go back to

0: 1513, 1310. Go ahead, sir.
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2: Southbound at Central Street, you're set.

0: 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Just one call.
1: A4 receives 342.
2: 571 A5. Myself and 620 just spoke to those parties. They were just advised.
0: Received, sir. Thank you.
3: 1342, CNG is on the floor.
4: 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I'll be on a 7 with 1 male.

0: Supreme Court be the owner of 6 Lima Charlie Kilo 84, 6 L CK 84.
1: Receive, sir. Can you go again with that, please?
0: 6 Lima Charlie Kilo 84. Owner up.

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1: Sounds like a paper exchange. They're having difficulties exchanging. Route 2 westbound at the 121.6 Concord.
2: Hey, for you, Squaley's with a broker.

0: 86 patrols from Quincy PD, northbound near the Savin Hill overpass, an erratic 6 November Alpha Romeo 436 NAR 43, a gray Nissan Rogue vehicle, unable to maintain lane, all over the road, one call.
1: Five 507 has it.

93 area patrols. Code 22 reports 93 northbound passing exit 38. A silver Toyota Prius driving erratically, driving below the speed limit, attempting to take lanes that aren't there. And New Hampshire registration, partial plate 38, and nothing further. Two calls so far.

0: that 22 is still behind it.
1: That 22 is in the area of it. They said that they were driving slower, but they're trying to get away from the vehicle now.
2: A4 clearly gone off.
1: A1 to 1310, that 22 said that the

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1: 86.
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1: On a stop. Bernard Ave, Medford.
0: If you can clear that, 93 North, just passing 21. Code 22 reports in a taxi cab, very irate, doesn't know where she is. Informing the taxi driver to pull over, but the taxi driver is not pulling over. If you can please respond.
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1: Go ahead, sir.
0: I have a request from Lowell PD for a gun dog, locate a firearm in their city. It's just a 94C in patrol on right now. Can you call one out?
1: Affirmative.
0: Okay, I'll give you a code 2 with all the pertinent.

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1: Sir, I checked up to 21 up to Commerce Way. That taxi is going to be unfounded. LB 17.

1997. I'm on the phone with the Code 22 again. It's going to be right near assembly on the off-ramp of exit 21 going 93 north.

0: of the vehicle. He just described it as a taxi, no make or model.
1: Yeah, I'm not sure what the nature of the call was, but there was a Toyota Sienna

0: make or model.
1: Yeah, I'm not sure what the nature of the call was, but there was a Toyota Sienna minivan cab

0: tú quieres. Trooper Cabin Nairo is going to be en route. It's an article search only. They had a foot pursuit. The subject allegedly had a gun on him.
1: Duty officer, thank you.
2: Okay, Nick, just want to let him know I'll be there in 20 minutes.
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0: 54-5097, please, code 7. The code 22 is going to be arriving at the bear.
1: Yeah, 1376 Lowell's been advised.

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0: 8666 patrols, State 901, neurotic, southbound the area, exit 81, hotel, X-ray whiskey, 831HXW83, it's a black Mercedes SUV. Unable to maintain lanes, vehicles all over the road, one call.
1: Received. 2060 added.

A4 5097, that code 22 vehicle is going to be a

0: toward H4 Air Patrol's one call of a party that appeared to be jumping a bridge on Memorial Drive. Code 22 couldn't report the exact location, just that they were on Memorial Drive.
1: She's in a bad spot. It's part of the highway where there's no VDL. She's doing one of the travel lanes. As in my thought, it's going to be a Jeep Grand Cherokee. So tire change of this.
2: Received 1333, come direct.
3: 1333, sir, did you say Wilmington stretch?
1: Negative, sir, she's in Woburn. She said 90 feet northbound in Woburn.
3: Received, sir, I just get through that area, didn't see anything, but I'll circle back around and check.
1: Received, I did advise you to turn on her hazards. It should be a silver and white Jeep Grand Cherokee.
4: AC, thank you, sir. 43186. 86. Sir, the motor vehicle stop 95 north at exit 55 Alpha in Woburn. Can you start me to disco for a Jeep SUV? I'll be all set.
3: Received.
1: Negative 431.
3: Go ahead, sir.
1: Sir, another location. I just put on DMV. Does that Jeep have a Ryman tag?
4: Negative, sir. It has a mass tag. It's a black Jeep.
1: Alright, never mind. Received. Thank you.

And that's 1376 Kilo. All right, ma'am. Lowell just reached out to A1 to provide an updated location for you. It's going to be at the Lowell High School there. It's going to be front at John Street. Front Street at John Street, right by the Aloha. That's what the high school is.

0: 16, 42 to H4. 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
1: Separated. 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I'll be all set. B-17.
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3: Sir, which part of River Road are they blocking?

Exchange 4. Just checked on two parties that were sitting on the bridge.

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1: Hey, officer.
0: Sir, I have not patrolling for that white green Cherokee from 28 all the way to Dascombe.
1: Sir, I'll give him a call back, see what's the area.

0: Yes, if you're going to run the 90 Patrol 4 and DMV, it's going to be 90 northbound prior to the 60 or 95. They're off to the BDL, but it's not a point that there's no BDL for them to work on it. It's going to be a tire changer for a Jeep Grand Cherokee with wire tech. And you can disregard, it's actually going to be in 84th area, prior to 95 there. I advise 84th, they have a cruiser move.
1: Appreciate it, thank you, sir. 85, clearly secures 117.

0: 22 to 495 area patrols. Vehicle took exit 108 in Haverhill. You're going to be looking for 9JX568. The vehicle tried to run the code 22 off the road just at the two-lane exit in Haverhill. One call.
1: We're at Acura Sedan. We're at Day Boulevard just before the Murphy Rink.
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1: 8-4.
0: Sir, I'll be 17 for that DMV. Any more pending calls?
1: Received, sir. If you could head to 2151 Mystic Valley Parkway from Medford PD of a two-party couple that split up and a female party is outside their residence attempting to get in contact with the ex-boyfriend due to the female having some type of keys inside the ex-boyfriend's vehicle.
0: Received, en route.

0: efficiency to air 313. Cruiser on location. It's going to be Cruiser 721. That's the point of contact.
1: One more time with that, sir.

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1: See you, sir.

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1: Ocean Avenue Beach.
0: Sir, can you make your way over to Constitution Beach? Code 22 reports noise complaint. 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
1: Sir, 3 North, exit 73.
0: Sir, can you check the area about 95 southbound at exit 49 from State 911 crash notification?
1: Received, sir. I'll check the area. Just drove through and see anything northbound.

0: State Six Patrols, anyone in the area of Morrissey Boulevard, we just took a call the wrong way. The vehicle is described as a silver SUV traveling inbound in the outbound side of Morrissey in the area of UMass Boston. One call on that.
1: That way from Squanto Point Park and check on that.

0: say 3.
1: Sir, I got nothing showing from Route 3 down to exit 46 and this north or south. Yeah, 17.
0: 3-2, sir. Just the one call, nothing further.

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0: 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Christopher Morales, 484.
2: Area in the Ponce Circle. It's Mass 3 Papa Zulu Yankee 553 PZY 55. Caller states he believes the operator is falling asleep and may have just struck something in the area of the Ponce Bridge.
1: There is one WMS 14 assistant there for Christopher Morales, 184. He's going to be at a cable district court as a felony default warrant. We're locking over 1,200 in our security.
2: Parkway, 2nd Street. The two parties are having issues with exchanging information. You can respond.

0: 860. Go ahead. All right, the vehicle is now in park and turned off. Trooper Connor Wong, you in the area?
1: Receive, all been right.
2: 86,000, just advise if you need a tow or EMS or whatever.

0: definitely it's help. Stand by any EMS.
1: Okay, receive. 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

0: 342-84, sir. You got a call back on that code 22. We're going to have to show on that second street.
1: Negative.
0: Anyone calling 695?
2: Yes, sir. From Westford PD, they have a hit and run. A red minivan with a partial plate of 6 kilo 837. In an unknown direction on Route 3, the party that's registered to that vehicle was in Billerica, so they believe it's heading in that direction, but as of right now, the only thing I have is from Westford, red minivan, hit and run, 6 kilo, 837.
0: Received. Is the victim on the highway still?
2: Westford believes so.

0: Sir, just to confirm you're 6, you're in the Ponce Circle, correct? Not on the bridge.
1: No, sir, we're on the bridge in the left lane, headed towards Quincy.
0: Here, 6 legs and Rudolph, too.
1: Thank you. The car's right up against the guide rail. I'm having trouble getting the party out here.

0: 342 Eva. Air 342, all set there. Affirm, sir. Just a hit and run. Route 16 at Spring Street. Another vehicle took off towards Route 16 eastbound towards Revere. It's going to be mass registration 6 Alpha Victor Bravo 87 6 ABB 87 at Jeep Commander. No PI, no tows needed, just ran away from the scene.
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0: 1333.
1: So, would you mind making your way 495 northbound around the area of North Andover? From North Andover PD, they have a Q5 female making statements of harming herself through usage of pills, traveling 100 miles an hour, took off on Marlboro PD probably about 10-15 minutes ago. The tag for it is 4 Alpha Golf Whiskey 62. They don't have anything further from there.
2: Precede, sir. Could you just go again with the suspected 6?
1: It should be between 100 and 102. They weren't quite sure. They were going based off of phone data, but that would be the guess that they had.
3: Page 2 to 1292, did you copy that direct, sir?

0: Hey,
1: one.
0: Sir, I'm presuming she's the registered owner of that vehicle.
2: Side company, any mileage and ready.
1: I'm good, so.
0: Percy.
2: 7.6. I'll take care of the call.
3: Receive, sir. 0248 hours. The case for that should be in your inbox.
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0: received. From North Andover PD, they just got another ping from that person's phone, approaching 89 on 495 northbound. The last ping that they got, she was up to 130 miles an hour.
1: 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I'll flip back around.
0: Six.

0: 1 to 495 area cruisers. Just an update from North Andover. She's approaching 92. Speed's currently 102 miles an hour.
1: Southbound right now. I'm going to make the flip and set up the coral reef northbound side of 495.

0: 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Alright, 4495 North at the 93 junction there for an update 6.
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1: Six 95 to A1A. I'll be sending back 25 northbound at one time.

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0: sounds like she might have taken Mass Ave and headed towards Waverly. She might be going back home. I'll stand by one. She did get off of Mass Ave, approaching Waverly there. She's off the highway. I'm taking a right on Waverly. Disregard, she's up the drive there, driveway there. She's back home.
1: That was received. Five, 17. 1330,

0: any one of those scooters, you can cancel that Volo for me. 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
2: 93 southbound, exit 18.
1: 22 reports a elderly man walking in the northbound, walking southbound, 93 north, exit 20, wearing red pants, a dark backpack, a dark colored shirt with a blue walker, walking in the left travel BDO lane. He's in the northbound travel lane, but he's walking southbound.
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0: 3-4-2-8-4. Sir, H-9 cruises off the bat mail, and now they're going to be transporting them off the highway. I'm going to be standing by the flight, totally clear.
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0: stationed at 1378 Kilo. Once again, stationed at 1378 Kilo.
1: Go ahead, sir.
0: Sir, I have a request. I believe it's going to be Everett. Is that correct, A4? Everett?
1: Affirmative.
0: All right, sir. Revere Beach Parkway at May Street. Revere Beach Parkway at May, 494 feet.
1: Who
0: are you receiving route
1: from Randolph?
0: Where's Steve Abbott? 884, sir, do you know if this is for a roadside?
1: At this time, no, sir.
0: Where's he? I'll reach out to him, sir. I'll take care of it.

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1: Northbound prior to the 64 split for 128 for a DMV.

0: 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I have McGarvey started. Sir, I have my garbage towing started for you.
1: Seriously, thank you, sir.
2: Data 1376, Ottawa, 1378, Kilo. Alright, sir, I did advise them it's going to be some travel time, and it's going to be roadside 94C, sir.
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1: Go ahead, sir.
0: Sir, I'm presuming you're off of Everett.
1: Affirm, sir. I'll be on a 4th Everett now.
0: Where's you, sir? Is that an accurate 6 through 16 at Main Street? Or are they on a secondary road?
1: Sir, we're going to be right at Kelvin Street, right off St. Tilly Circle.

0: Sir, can you make your way to the area of 495 northbound, exit 97? A driver reports, code 22 reports a wrong way driver traveling 60 miles an hour going south in the north. It has struck two vehicles, a tractor trailer and another vehicle that's off. Neither one of those parties are injured. One may require a tow. I don't believe the other one does. It should be a gray 2018 Land Rover traveling in the left lane.
1: Go with the 6 on that again.
0: 495 northbound,

0: you at 90, mile 90 northbound. Just a minute.
1: Sir, if you want to stage there and see if you can

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0: 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She has open cut from assault.
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0: Yes, sir.
1: H6 station H, you have that?
2: I have it.

4681. I'm 495 northbound, just past 89, going slow.

0: off to those cruises. When you're putting out a six, I want to hear mile marker or an exit. I don't want to hear just a number, please.
1: To the duty office. It's going to be 495 northbound, exit 91.

0: 46 is 495 northbound, just passing exit 94 in Tewksbury. No eyes on it.
1: Stay with me.
2: 13-10, 2046. Sir, I'm a little bit ahead of you, 495 north, just passing 93. Nothing showing. Could be en route to those 22s.
0: Receive, I'm going to clear and head back to 83.

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1: Airborne.
0: Sir, can you just go with the sixes of the two vehicles that were struck?
1: Sir, the code 22 reported that they were at 495 northbound.

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1: 1.
0: So your callback number for that 22, I just passed there, I saw nothing.
1: Under vehicle 2.

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0: A1.
1: I'm going to be on a motor vehicle stop. It's going to be 495 southbound, just prior to exit 94 in Tewksbury. Do you have one additional cruiser available in the area that can fly my way to occupy times three? One of the passengers is heavily painting and playing the name game with me, and he also reached me in furtive movement, so I'm going to be taking him out. We have a minor, and I think I smell alcohol.

0: This is any cruises in the area that can assist.
1: 695 in the route, 185 southbound, path 93.
0: Yes, sir, thank you.
2: Come back with that 6 again. Southbound, just prior to exit 94 in Tewksbury.�3
3: 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We're a mile shy of 94, sir.

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0: 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Marine 2, code 5 for a dive mission off Black Falcon Terminal. 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

0: 2046. 2046, 495 northbound at exit 91.
1: Sir, are you available? Or are you still on the motor vehicle stop?
0: 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Excuse me.
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431 to 86, McGarvey's canceled on scene, AAA en route to assist that motor vehicle.

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1: A3.
0: Sir, unstop, 495 northbound, just north of Lowell Connector. Can you start me Lowell Fleet? It's going to be for a large Chevy Silverado 2500. Can you just let Lowell Fleet know that there's going to be ladders and a large amount of construction debris in the back?
1: Received.

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Go with it. 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That's Connecticut, Bravo Yankee, 28913. 3-2.

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1: Hunter stop, 485 northbound, Friday, exit 91.
0: Sir, are you available for extra lights here? Bad spot.
1: Sir, say again.
0: Are you available for extra lights here on my crash? It's in a bad spot. Route 3 north, exit 73, median.
1: I'll clear the stop right now. Lowell Fleet's towing the vehicle. I'll just head your way.
0: See you, sir. Thank you.

0: 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I'll be on a 4-11.
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1: Barracks in a few minutes, sir.
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1: Hey, it's Officer.
0: Sir, Route 3 northbound, exit 73. I get a firearm in the vehicle here. He's in the back of my cruiser, currently in custody. You take a serial number for it? Sir, 3096-87626. That's 096-87626. It's a 9mm RXM.
1: Where is he? Come on.

0: 766.
1: 766.
0: All right, so I ran that by on through. It's going to be negative 10. A negative result for ownership in math.
1: Received, sir. You try in Connecticut. I got a Connecticut permit, pistol permit here. I can read it to you when you're ready.
0: Give
1: me permit number 1339686. 1339686, Tula Vincent, Bill of Fame.
0: Okay, sir, just give me a minute. I'm going to have Connecticut State Police run that. We can't run that in here.
1: See you, sir. Thank you.

0: 6 to 766. Negative findings over here.
1: Proceed, sir. Thank you.
0: I can stay back with the tow if you want. Just want to take off.
1: Receive.

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0: Go ahead, sir.
1: Alright, so unfortunately, Connecticut cannot help at this time. Their systems are down approximately 30 to an hour, so I'll give them a call back within that time frame.
0: See you, sir. Thank you.

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0: Sir, I'll be on 7 with one male party. My seizures is down, so I'm unable to run it and give it to you, but...

46 to A3. Sir, Wilson Auto has one. I would have been a 7 with one item. Can you just let Mass DOT know there's significant guardrail damage on the right side on the ramp to Route 3 northbound from 95? There's guardrail damage and there's a significant amount of road debris in the breakdown lane.

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1: A3.
0: Starting to stop. It's going to be Route 2 West, mile 121 in Concord. Can you start me miles for a Nissan Rogue? I'll be all set.
1: Go with your six again.

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1: Ma'am, from State 911, could you slide over to northbound at the top of the 15 Alpha ramp? There's an Uber driver with a passenger having a medical episode. EMS is en route. They're looking for a gray Toyota Highlander.
0: Is he there?

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1: Call is started in Aces voice.
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1: EMS
2: 966.
1: The individual that 766 has in custody, do you know if he's the registered owner of that Toyota?

0: Right, sir.
1: Can be registered to the father.
0: Right, so you say, is he the one in custody, born in 69?
1: Negative, sir. This individual was born in 2004.
0: See, by any chance you have a license number for him?

0: 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Again, Connecticut 22987-3382.
1: Jesus, thank you.

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0: 24. Mass DOT is also sending maintenance to remove that post.
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0: Mass DOT is sending maintenance to remove that post as well.

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1: There was a frame to a punching bag. I moved it off into the grassy area right next to McDonald's. Be on advised, Mass DOT.
0: First aid.

0: 6 cruises out of Beverly, Cherry Hill Drive, right off of 128, near the Danvers-Beverly line. I'm missing Alzheimer's. She's been missing for about 20 minutes now. By the name of Carol Watson, born in 43. I have a Sierra number. She's wearing a pink nightgown, blue slippers. She does have Alzheimer's, and possibly headed towards the 128 area to walk to Revere. Affirm, it's going to be Sierra 76414655. Sierra 76414655.
1: Station, I'm 120 in Beverly, right at 1A right now. What's last 6?
0: Most likely going to get on from Cherry Hill.
1: Stop at the vet in Wolverine and grab something, then I'll start my way up there.
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1: A3.
0: Sir, I got a misdirected code 22. I have EMS en route heading to the Chelter Rest Area 45 southbound for a party with an elevated heart rate with a pacemaker having an episode. They're in a red Mazda SUV with Oregon plates.
1: Received. I have 1570 leaving from the barracks now.
0: A1, is that the rest area northbound or southbound? They said they were going southbound, but they're unsure exactly, but they're in a red Mazda SUV with Oregon plates. I had them check their phone to get GPS, but they didn't know how to use it correctly, so, but they did state southbound.
2: Five zero eight to 83, I'll swing that way, I'm 3 north at 75.

0: okay to act.
1: Go ahead, sir.
0: I'm clearing Wolbert. No service inside the vet. Is there any updates on her?
1: I have not received any updates, so I'll give Beverly a quick call if we could figure that out. 452, are you there now?
0: Yeah, from. I'm right outside Cherry Hill, right on 128.
1: Received.

0: just spoke with a Beverly officer. They're canvassing the area. They have no other updates other than she's trying to get to Revere. May have a walker, but nothing further.
1: Receive.

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0: Dutch from Beverly. Apparently this is at least the third time she's done it. She did try to make her way back to Revere at some point. They haven't had any sign on her, of her in almost an hour.
1: Yeah, this looks like a assisted living facility type place, and there's probably about 25 people outside right now.

0: 508 to A3. Sir, an update. It's an elderly female party, chest pain, shortness of breath. She's going to get transported to most likely Lowell General with Chelmsford EMS.
1: Received.

0: Station H, looking for a Spanish-speaking trooper in the area of South Boston. Again, looking for a Spanish-speaking trooper in the area of South Boston. That needs to do at 93 Bypass Road in Cypher. He's on H Patrol.
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1: Sir, can you send Boston EMS to the barracks for a detainee, please? 40-year-old male, detoxing, chest pain.

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86, 1957. 1957, Key's vehicle. Let's see, 1957, any cruiser closed, and I've been northbound between 8 and 9 for a box in the third travel line.

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40, 86. 86. Okay, that TT unit's gonna be, they just paved the roads and they don't have the breakdown lanes marked, so I had to move his TT further down where it is painted. I'll be 17.

0: 0316. Main Street, Medford. Can you head northbound, north of exit 24, for code 16? No injuries. You're going to be looking for a GMC Terrain. He advised he might need a tow. Just advise me if he needs one when you get there.
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0: 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Right. Sir, Route 1 South, Prado Route 16. I have Mass Reg 6 Whiskey Juliet Tango 37 stop. So I got 79 inquiries. Any outstanding bowls?
1: Yeah, Mike.

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1: Spencer.
0: Looking into it, person was stopped 2026 driving this vehicle on his BOP. He had larceny of motor vehicle. Well, most likely related. I'm unclear, but because it was on the South Shore stuff.
1: Where is he?

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1: 86.
0: So can you reach out to Disco? Still waiting.
1: Proceed. Boulevard at Revere Street.
2: 277 Lynn Shore Drive, got reports of a bicyclist down.
0: Are you safe?

0: 658 Station A. Is there any results on that?
1: Like I said, I had three drivers in the past few days.
0: He had a pretty realistic BB gun in the front seat. If there's any bolus for that.
1: I'm still looking, but I ain't got anything, sir.
0: Pretty easy. 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
1: You have for an operator.

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0: 1529 is what I thought he cleared on my arrival. 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

66 in here, patrol both are following. 93 southbound, vicinity of the gas tanks for an erratic driver. Registration is going to be 4 Juliet Zulu Victor 15, 4 Juliet Zulu Victor 15, white Volkswagen, one call.

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Sir, if possible, would you mind just returning to the scene of that code 16? I'm on the phone with the operator. Apparently, he left a plastic bag with his wallet and a bunch of other personal belongings in the BDL at that location. If you wouldn't see if you just retrieve it for him and then...

0: 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His items were in the tow truck.
1: Received, sir. Standing down.

0: 680 Air Patrol, 93 southbound, prior to exit 8, motor vehicle collision.
1: What's the 6 on that?
0: Southbound Friday, sir.

0: HA Cycles, use caution approaching exit 8 southbound 93 for code 16. These cycles on an escort, use caution. Code 16 ahead, southbound at 8.
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1: Yes, sir, 2279.
2: Received, I have EMS on a 4. We're going to need one tow for one sedan, two on board.
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2: Looks to be one tow for now. Stand by, I'll verify the second vehicle.
1: See you, I got two in row just in case.

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0: 658 at station A. Sorry, I just had a yellow sports bike try to initiate a stop. He has no plate on the bike. I did not pursue. It's Route 1 South, just south of the Copeland Circle. If you can just advise H9. Yellow sports bike, no back plate.
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1: Sir, getting conflicting sixes and a language barrier, but 93 southbound, there's two vehicles in the median. Pause before to ask them for a code 16. Again, it's 93 southbound, two cars in the median. Before to ask them.
0: Received that.
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0: 86 through the 2279. Go ahead, sir. The advisors received the call, so there are two other vehicles involved with that crash that you were en route to. They're going to be further down the road, but I'm going to get an exact six.
1: 9-7-2-8-6, I'm on a 4.
0: Be advised, they're just south of the Furnace Brook Parkway ramps, north of exit 7.

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Be on 4 with them. 93 southbound, you're south of Dascombe.

0: Yes, General.
1: Say, what was it take for the other parties that were involved in the 16?
2: Code 22 reported that they're going to be south of the Furnace Brook exit, but north of 7.
1: It looks like it's the one that we are up with right now.
2: Received. So I'm tracking up 2 with 2279, and then there will be another 2 vehicles further down.
1: So I'm about to give you a 2.
2: Received.

0: 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I'll be on the phone with the other two. You are right by the cutout.
1: Six received.

0: 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We're going to be southbound just south of the exit 8 off ramp between the ramps.
1: Negative back.

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1: Dudley West.
0: Two car 16 in Santilli Circle involving a tanker and a Toyota Camry. No injuries. I'm starting out one tow for the Camry.

0: 26, 2279. Is EMS on the 4 with you? Sir, I believe they're pulling up right now. Received, thank you. 2279, can you confirm that that's Brewster Ambulance or Coastal?
1: Sir, Coastal was on a 4, but I called Brewster from Quincy.
2: H6, I'll call, see if they call Milton from Mutual Aid or something.

0: 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It's a possible gas leak over here.
1: Receive, would that be from the tanker?
0: Affirmative. 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
1: Affirmative. 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
1: It is, sir. 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
0: Appreciate it.

0: City Office, 1580. Would truck team be helpful?
1: Sir, this request is fire. 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
0: Richard.
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3: 85.
2: Sir, can you start Tedisco for an SUV? 49 Everett Ave in Chelsea, just prior to the Route 1 southbound on ramp in Chelsea.
3: You all set, sir?
2: R9, sir. Thank you.

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1: Sir, Coast Blue EMS transport of one party. 93 southbound between the ramps at 8 is clear. We're moving into the cutoff for the second vehicles.
0: Okay, thank you.

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Thank you.

0: Station 8 of 1580. Boy. Give me a call. Dispatch, I'm going to 57.
1: Sir, if you continue southbound, the area of exit 56, for a 3 car in the left lane, unsure on tows, one party is reporting of minor injuries.
2: Breezy,

0: 3 to 495 patrols. Getting reports of a red Mazda, Mass Reg, 2 Romeo Alpha Charlie 14, and a gray Honda Fit, unknown plate, road raging. They're both going in and out of lanes, using the breakdown lane, cutting each other off, and tailgating other vehicles. They should be approaching Route 3 on 495 North. Last location was the 87 mile marker.
1: Receive.

0: 1971 to 1160, taking multiple calls of a single motorcycle crash with PI. Conflicting sixes, but majority of it saying 93 southbound, the ramp to 213. Methuen fire and EMS en route. One of the calls on scene is stating that the guy involved, the bones are sticking out his legs. Again, 93 southbound, the ramp at 213.
1: 11-6 to receive 125 at 93.

0: 6. I'll be on a 4. It's going to be just south of 56.
1: Proceed.
0: I'm going to have the left lane taken.

Ada cruises, special attention to A1, A3 cruises. For that F trip Bolo, 3 Whiskey Alpha November 3-6. 3 Alpha Whiskey November 3-6. This vehicle is wanted in a connection with a stabbing that happened down in F trip the other day. Old PD just gave me a call, said it hit off a flock, headed towards Route 3, Mobile Connector area.

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1: The single lane and ramp. Would you take it on the left side of the ramp? Ramp still open.
0: Received.

0: Canadian Elliott Station's cruiser for Bolo out of Troop F. They're looking for Mass Wedge 3 Whiskey Alpha November 36. 3 Whiskey Alpha November 36 on a 2017 Lexus CT200H sedan color red. Registered to a party born in 2022 out of Lowell. A vehicle was wanted in connection with a stabbing that occurred at Logan Airport. Vehicle might still be bearing blood stains on the rear driver's side and rear seat. The operator fled the scene. Direction of travel unknown at this time. Use caution. Party might have a knife. Again, that's Mass Wedge 3 Whiskey Alpha November 36. On the 2017 Lexus CT200H model, sedan color red, Leonard Bacon, born in 2022 out of Lowell, used caution, could have a knife on him.
1: 1611 at Station H, is there a time delay on that?
0: Affirmative, that is for... That occurred the early morning hours of July 10th. Early morning hours of July 10th for the stabbing that happened at Logan Airport. Use caution.
2: A1 of 442. 442.
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0: Stand by, sir.
1: Boston Fire just cleared. No injuries over here.
2: Receive. I got Lake is in route.
3: 101 mile marker. I'll start you a tow. They're going to be in the left lane. And also the median.

0: 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We're overhead in Worthington.
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3: 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They're still looking to fly them?
2: Last I heard, they're going to meet ALS at Lawrence General and possibly mess line up. I'll do a follow-up.
3: Very easy, sir. 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

0: 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A1.
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2: 442 northbound on route.
3: 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Operator is 9023. I'm just going to talk to him to see if anybody can come take the vehicle. 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
1: Thank you.

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1: Station, we're going to have the left two lanes taken now. Fire's here.

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0: Good. Can you go to access point 10 for a medical emergency?
2: That operator was unable to find somebody to come get the vehicle. Can you start me Stanley's? It's going to be Cambridge Street and Joy Street.
1: 84. 84. Sir, I'm getting flagged down at the Flynn Rink. Looks like we have a great blue heron bird with an engine wing. Do we have any link come down here to assist us with this? He's unable to be moved at this time. Got a group of bystanders out here.
3: Hey, that cruiser, I'll give you the vehicle.
1: Received, sir. I'm going to remain in the area.
4: Station A and that cruiser. I did talk to the EPA and they advised to reach out to a local wildlife rehab. I've been making a bunch of calls in here. Nobody will go out for it, so I'm going to see if Medford can dispatch their animal control to drop it off at a wildlife rehab center, but as of now, I've had no luck.
3: All right, I have another contact I could probably call. Bye-bye.
5: Yeah, you can try the aquarium or the Audubon Society.
6: Yeah. Cruiser, I also have a bird rehabilitator that's helped me in the past. I'll reach out to her right now.
1: Receive Lieutenant 361 has this.

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1: 361 is responding, sir.
0: Can you copy a number?

0: 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I secured my work phone. 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
1: 508-380-2963. 508-380-2963. You're going to speak to Allison. She's expecting a call.
0: Received, sir. I'll give her a code 3 right now.
2: Nine nine one day

0: 60 A1.
1: A1. LB-17 from LGH. That operator from the crash was transported from med flight from Lawrence to a Boston hospital. LB-17.
0: Received.

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0: State 911 advises of a medical. 95 South, mile marker 57.2 for a female possibly having a heart attack. Gonna be looking for a blue Honda Civic. Wakefield EMS is en route.

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1: Dave, I'm sorry, I have on the line now. Just give me a second.
0: 361.

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1: Caller said she's off the roadway, but the other vehicles remained and they haven't gotten out of their car.

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0: Sir, can you give Wakefield a call back? I'm southbound, just south of 57. I had nothing pulled over.
2: A5, one male party being transported to Salem Hospital. All assets 17.
3: Receive.

0: 1 to A4 and stationing. Sir, we have someone responding. They're just clearing a mission now up in Hoppington, dropping off a injured Blue Jay. They'll be contacting the Medford Barracks in regards to their ETA. A call has been generated with all the information in A4's log. B 17, just so you have it, the bird's off in the wood line. It's not a hazard at this time.
1: Duty Office 361, can you code 2?

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0: you have anything further on that medical. I'm flipping at Route 28 right now. It's unfounded. I'll check the northbound side.
1: Wakefield doesn't know what's going on either. They're going to call fire and give me a call back.
2: 83-508. Southbound 95.
3: 95 north, mile marker 43, Waltham fires, sending out paramedics for a medical in the left lane.
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1: A6 to 1194. It looks like they're just north of exit 56B. EMS should be off of them.

0: 540, A6. 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They're securing two now, but the driver was unsure if the third one's coming.
1: Affirm, sir. I can get an ETA for you.
0: Appreciate it.

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1: Appreciate it, sir. Thank you.

0: 1816 to 1976. 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

1194-86. 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Somebody's on their way to pick up this vehicle. That female party is going to be transported to Leahy Burlington. It's not a hazard.

258 to H4. Stanley has one. I'll be 17. I'll also be giving a courtesy transport to the operator. 23 Dixwell Street, Roxbury.

0: 1357, H4. The father is off with the two parties that stole his cell phone here, Bruce Square by the CVS. We could have Cambridge PD head over there.
1: Sir, can you have Cambridge PD respond? Porter Square by the CVS. 1657 is off with a larceny at McCray and Poole.
2: One was transported to Leahy, the other was transported to Winchester. To the school secure, 3, LB-17.
1: Proceed.
0: They're staying in front of the Dunkin' Donuts in Porter Square. One of the male parties is wearing a purple tank top.
3: A3. Nothing showing on that 16-495 to Route 3.
4: Received. I was given it was on the access road. Caller I spoke with said their vehicle was drivable, but they weren't sure if the other vehicle was. They might have exchanged.
3: Received. I'll double check the ramps, but nothing on the access road.
4: Was unsure of the location. It could have been the Route 3 access road to 495 as well. They told me they were on the ramp.

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It looks like it's going to be the access road on Route 3 north

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1: A3.
0: The sit you got was 3 north of 495 north?
1: I got conflicting sixes from 911 and the operator. They said that they were on the access road from 495 to Route 3, and then they mentioned the ramps. I'm looking on AVL. I don't see any traffic buildup.
0: I'm not able to locate that.

0: 50883. We had one male party, chest pain, transported by Waltham EMS, New Wellesley Hospital. All went back up on 17.
1: Received

0: 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Reports DMV 93 northbound. It's been around 13 Bravo. Can you swing by and check on it? It should be a semi truck.
1: Proceed.
0: How is that Blue Hills heavy?

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1: A5 to 991.
0: You have a broken down tractor trailer in the right travel lane northbound just prior to Freeport.
1: To Route 1 for a, sounds like a minor 16 there.
0: He's got his triangles out, but he's blocking the right travel lane.
1: Ricky, thank you, sir.
2: Sir, one transported to Leahy, Burlington, I'll be 17.
1: Received.

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0: 442A1 Station A. We just had a mail party come out of that house 60 Stromquist. States that mail party is inside. You're going to see if he's home or not.
1: I received. He does have a brother that lives with, in that house in the basement. I believe his name is Sean.
0: Received. And can you go with the name of the RO of that Lexus?
1: Yeah, affirmative. It's going to be a Leonard, a Leonard William Bacon. Leonard William Bacon,
0: 8/22/2002.
1: There is a temporary paper warrant in hand. I'm trying to obtain that now. It's in NCIC as of right now.

0: 60.
1: 1160 off this property on Lowell.
0: Do you have any Lowell PD off with you?
1: Hey, firm. There's 3 Lowell PD with us. 442 have that individual detained at this moment.
0: Are you serious? You positive have one in custody?
1: Hey, firm. He confirmed his name.
0: Appreciate you. Great work.
2: Outstanding.
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0: office, A1.
1: A1's on, sir.
0: Sir, F Troop would like that vehicle brought to FHQ. Could you start the next due for that? Just have them put it on a ramp. Don't open the vehicle. And then I'll go right down to FHQ. That gentleman will go to A1 for now. F Troop's going to see about sending somebody up for him.
1: Received, sir. All updates to it, sir.
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1: Received, sir.
3: 11-6 to receive. I'll relay that message.
4: Cancel the earlier Volo for the 2017 red Lexus for the stabbing at Logan Airport. Hardy is in custody. Again, you can cancel the Volo for Mass Red 3 Whiskey Alpha November 36 in connection with the stabbing that occurred at Logan Airport. The party is in custody.

Stuart has updated. I'm working on an address for you. ETA, less than a half hour.

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0: Chelmsford's going out for a medical. It's going to be 495 north at the 85.3.
1: Appreciate it. Any idea what the nature of it is?
0: Sounds heart-related. He was trying to make it to the hospital, but doesn't think he can.
1: Appreciate it.
0: A1.
2: I'll be on a 7 with that male in custody.
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0: So there's minor damage here. No injuries. However, vehicle one is going to need a tire changer. If you could just start Queely's, it's just a RAV4.

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2: Receive change of plans per 1-1 Foxtrot. He would like him to go right down to FHQ. If you could just hop on 93, take him right down there. They'll await you. And we'll let somebody else follow the vehicle down.
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0: 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If you could just kind of hang up in the Northern India Patrol area, should something come up, you could help out A1, please.
1: Receive, sir.
0: 1225. 97. Okay, sir, just want to make sure you're aware of what's going on there.
1: Take the northern end of A1.
0: See you, sir. Thank you.
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For a large shoplifting that occurred in their town, Watertown. The 2014 Audi A4 SUV color gray out of Everett. 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

A1. A1. The Stewart has that secured. I'll be escorting them down to FHQ.

0: 26. That it? Tram northbound, I just saw that DMV is going to be southbound just south of exit 13. If you can start it south, I'll make it the flip now.
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0: 95 to 991, do you have a plate that I can put in?
1: Sir, vehicle one's going to be a 60 Foxtrot repair plate. It's on a 4-star tow truck.
0: Actually, I just need the other plate for the tow service.
1: Hey, firm, sir. Apologies, as I was. 654 Kilo Delta Zulu main plate.

0: 84 cruises, 93 south, mile marker 26.8 in that area for metal debris in the left lane.
1: Three West 6 has that.

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0: debris in the road. Call has been started.
1: Two, sir.
0: 13A2KNA.
1: Go ahead, sir. Was that debris northbound or southbound? Mile marker 26. I was coming out of H Troop.
0: It's on the southbound side, sir, the other side.
1: Perfect.
0: Might be able to make the flip at Montville after grab it.

1373-86. 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I believe we're taking exit 14 with Blue Hills, heavy duty. I'll advise what the plan is when

0: 6-8 dedicated in the vicinity of Castle Island. Just received hang up from the Sugar Bowl emergency phone.
1: 942 is about to fast flight of a, I'll check on that.

0: 40, 86.
1: 86.
0: Sir, can you start me out of tow? It's going to be 95 north, just north of exit 50, just on that the ramp getting onto the highway.
1: 42, sir. 940, all set.
0: All set, sir. Just a DMV in the lane here.
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7986. So the DMV had gas just delivered to him. I'll advise if we can cancel flyers in about 5 minutes.

Castle Slaggers. That beagle's underway.

0: 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Good afternoon, Code 5.
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2086, appears to just be a paper exchange of assistance facilitating.

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1: This is a GMV that was parked at the top of the driveway here down into a parking spot. He's got AAA en route.
0: Trooper Mensa, we're on Freeport Street behind the dealership.
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1: Morrissey Boulevard, in between the Star Market and the Toyota dealership on Freeport Street. Just the one call.

0: 686, be advised, I have over 60 children on bicycles, Morrissey inbound, it's coming over the bridge.
1: Has that, we just took a second call on that group.

1967 has eyes on them.

0: 6 to 86 patrols just took another call on a large group of bikes. They're headed more to inbound. Should be passing BC High now, causing a great amount of traffic.
1: 11-6-86, I'm with those bikes now. We got the right lane taken.
2: Now, Patty, that seems possibly disoriented outside the vehicle. Just the one walk in here, sir.
1: It would appear we got some bicycles, electric bikes, maybe a few motorized, maybe one dirt bike.
0: 954 is behind them. They are emergency prior to UMass. Additional cruisers in the area to assist.
3: 65-85.
4: Sir, can you start me action for a moped, Constitution Beach, by the bathhouse?
3: 32.

0: Colt 22 to the wrong barracks. Just got a call from a Colt 22 advising of an operator passed out inside of his vehicle. It's going to be Route 1 at the Goodwin Circle. I believe that's A5's area.
1: A6 patrols, if you could have one or two cruises break off, there's a separate large group on the Neponset Rotary blocking all traffic. Going to advise Boston.
2: Sid, they're heading towards Columbia now. They're heading towards Columbia. Oh, no, they're turning into Old Colony. They're heading towards Old Colony.
3: Received myself in 1676 in Rome.
4: Negative. A5. A5. Sir, I think you've got a misdirected 22 that would have just got sent over to you in regards to Goodwin Circle. It was a DMV with a party passed out behind the wheel. A6 is handling, so you can disregard.
5: Receive.
1: Great for a large group of e-bikes taking up traffic.
3: Receive. Boston will not engage these groups, especially on our roadways. I'll let them know that they're headed their way, though.
1: Receive, thank you.
6: 555 will head to New Ponson.
1: Steve?
7: 3592 will head that way as well from Walston Beach.
2: You're heading towards Pebble Circle now.

0: Day 1, I'll be on the 4.
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0: guys stay on like a side street or one of the on and off ramps. There's no vehicle like Goodwin Circle.
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3: Air Force with 2 car code 1693 northbound, part of Concord Street, negative PI, negative TOS. Unable exchange.
4: 1676-86, the positive circle's clear right now.
5: A2. Sir, monitor 4 of that DMV. It's going to be the off ramp, 95 south to exit 83. It's right at the bottom of the ramp. She has the hood up. Hold nice.
4: Gracie's.
5: Nice. 591, if you want to flip at 86 and provide lights behind her, I'm right on Scotland Road.
6: Intoxicated, highly intoxicated individual within the area of the Shirley Ave bathhouse. You're going to be looking for a male party wearing a black hat, a blue Hawaiian shirt, and gray shorts. The code 22 states he can barely stand up.
7: Season Ralph from Mario.
6: Received. I have 991 leaving the barracks.

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0: Sir, can you make your way over to 95 Southbound at the 93 for a two-car code 16, negative PIs. Code 22 is unsure if a tow is needed.
1: Anyway.

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0: 3592 to H&H Center. I'm behind them now, but not pursuit. There's about 25 to 30 of them. We're Morrissey inbound, approaching Dunkin' Donuts. I'm keeping them safe.
1: Sir, I'm off at the high rise in Stoneham with 1605. Could I just get a 14 check? No positive in hand. De Oliveira, Delta, Echo, Space, Oscar, Lima, India, Victor, Echo, India, Romeo, Alpha, First of Kwan, Kilo, Alpha, Uniform, Alpha, November, date of birth, June 7th, 2007.
2: Supposedly has help en route, about 5 minutes to come jump start it. I'm just going to stand by here for lights, as well as 591 when you arrive.
3: Body will be off with the 9-year-old child and its parents.
2: Jellyfish. He's off with a lifeguard in the area of bathhouse. Not sure if he's on the beachside or the walking path. However, I do have fire and EMS en route. If you need them, just flag them down for the intoxicated party as well.
1: Received. The uncle's going to take custody of the party and get him out of here. They'll be on their way out. I got contact with the lifeguard here.
0: Just a status. We're still Morrissey inbound passing you. I'm just following behind them.
4: Your Alpha number out of East Boston. I'll catch you up.
1: I received it. He's not going to be driving, but he was one of those parties we FIO'd with Trooper Rubello at Falls Park.
5: Thank you.

0: 3592 to H. Passing BC High, they're heading towards the day. About 30 of them.
1: And, it appears that the red pickup truck was a witness to the crash.
0: Nineteen 7 will be on KS Echo.

0: 9-4-2, you want to take the lead with the Mach.
1: I have that 86. This is just a DMV and a parent 10 code system. When I keep going south, check on that correct.
2: Reese, sir, I have that.
3: I see an officer.
4: Through the office for those crews with the schools. We're just monitoring them, correct?
0: Affirm. We're well behind them with our lights on, no sirens. Hopefully we'll take the city street shortly.
4: Okay, as you all know, we cannot pursue them, so just monitor them, and just if they stop anywhere, just talk to them and tell them to get off the road.
0: Main purpose of the light, just keep traffic behind us.
1: 40 Alpha exit.
2: Negative, sir.
1: Greasy, sir. Can you get a patrol out to me? I'll deal with it for now.
5: Jack Cruz, are you southbound or northbound?
1: Sir, I got onto 114 from the northbound side of 128. I'm heading east into Salem.
5: Steve, be there in 2 minutes.
6: Steve.
7: 86 has it.

0: 469 to the responding cruiser. PBD just showed up, said we were good to clear.
1: Hey, Chief, standing down, thank you.
2: Not on the 482, I'll be 17 from that DMV.

0: 7 more garbage in route.
1: Duty officer, that cruiser with lights and sirens. Are you following those scooters? If so, turn off the lights and sirens. We're not pursuing.
2: 317, trooper, got that.
3: Go ahead, sir.
2: You said PBD's taking that?
3: Yes, sir, PBD.
2: Alright, A6, just hold off on the tow. PBD's taking that.
0: Reach to y'all, cancel.

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0: A1.
1: Those vehicles are going to be DOA.

0: 65885, action as that moped. I will follow for that individual.
1: 85 has that, sir. White male, potty, possibly in his 60s, wearing nothing but a black Speedo. Alleged in the water at this time. His belongings are underneath the black umbrella near the fences near the residence.
0: Where is he? I'm leaving the bathhouse now.

85 to 85 area patrols, if anyone can respond to Constitution Beach near the fence line near the houses, and be looking for a older gentleman, possibly in his 60s, wearing a black Speedo. His belongings are underneath a black umbrella near the fence line. Cooler 22 is reporting he took his clothes off, put them back on. Now he's in the water. I have Code 22's information has been collected.

0: 991-5, that mail party is going to be transported to CHA Everett, all assets 17.
1: P5 received, sir. Is that the 9-year-old body that's being transported?

0: 65835, sir. Go on a 4 with this party. Doesn't have a layer of clothes on at this time. Sorry, Steve, what you said? We're at the entrance along the fence, towards the water.
1: Receive 2396, you got that?
2: Thank you, 96 on the 4.

0: 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Through a translation barrier with observation phones, Mandarin.
1: Received. .396 in Spanish.
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0: 2396. Want me to see if either Boston or Logan has anyone that speaks Mandarin that can come over and assist?
1: We'll work through it.
0: Cars.
2: 1159 or 86.
3: 86.
2: Sorry, extremely minor. Dad already exchanged. Up on my arrival. I'll be 17.
3: What do you see, sir?

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1: One call from a code 22 at the youth services facility. One of their staff ran over a light pole. Negative PIs, no toast needed. It's going to be at 33 Gregory Street in Middleton.
2: Sir, can you start when you tow down Castle Island right in front of Sullivan's for a Vespa scooter? A DCR requesting to be removed from a no parking zone.
3: If you drive past the barracks, if the barracks is on your right, on 62, go down to the set of lights where the Dunkin' Donuts is, take a left.
0: Thank you, sir.
3: And it's 500 feet off that intersection. As soon as you go over the crosswalk, you'll see the sign right on your right-hand side.

0: മറ്റും gather as much as you can evicted. Sergeant Louis should be able to translate for you. They're trying to get a hold of him.
1: Fifty six on one.

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We advise him with our work phone that he's going to be evicted for 24 hours. We'll be all set here. Thank you.

at report of a code 16, 93 northbound between exits 20 and 21, strong language barrier. I'm going to have to make the flip.

0: 717. Back check. I just saw you're on Route 1. You can actually get off at Dayton Street and go in that way. Dayton turns into Gregory Street.
1: I'm southbound at 23. I'll take care of that crash northbound.

0: 24-6 and 85 cruises. Anybody gets a chance, DCI just came by and asked me if somebody could take a look out back of the barracks. Down behind the barracks and the DCR building, there's all the spots are taken up by people that shouldn't be parked there, the police and the DCR squad.
1: Receive.
2: Six around 85, any code 50s?
3: Not in that area, sir. However, I do have a trooper from the airport with a couple of cars parked out back in our lot. Just let me know how many cars are out there outside our company.
2: There is a bunch of guys in that the other DCR lot.

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1: Yeah, from Sarge, when I was coming in for the desk, there's about 15 to 20 of them out there lined up. I have troopers en route to give me a number, and I'll start all companies.

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1: Cruiser calling A4, you came in R3.
0: Alright, A4, disregard that tow. He has his own tow en route.

0: 296. Do you want to open a call for us? 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
1: Negative, sir. 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
0: Thank you.

0: call from the Boston Duck Tours. Report of juvenile blocking their ramp over by the skate park in Cambridge. If you could go clear them out.
1: Proceed.
2: Five of those cruises out back. That call has been started. Trooper Gaffey, primary. Trooper Martini, secondary. All three tows are attached to the call.
3: Same

0: call from AAA. Code 22 stated one of their members are off in the left lane on Route 1 southbound by the Square One Mall. They attempted to reach out, but it was unreachable. If you can just check the area.
1: Received, sir, en route.
2: Yeah, affirm, go ahead.
3: 658, just come over here and give it to me. I'll put it in the call.

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0: 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Sir, do you have a OLN?
1: H4, I'm putting both calls in now.
0: Receive, thank you.

0: Sir, from North Andover PD, advising of a female party walking up the ramp from exit 101 to 495 southbound, described as wearing a yellow shirt and a hat.
1: Receiving route.
2: 1369 to A1, I'll be 17. Info was exchanged. I'll go back up 1334.

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1: 93
0: and 95. Sir, 93 southbound, prior to Sullivan Square. There's a code 16. I have them in the second.

0: 1832, update on that secondary call puts them in the HOV lane and multiple vehicles disabled. I'm going to start you city side.
1: Stay for that's southbound, correct?
0: Confirm, southbound, Somerville, they say they can see the exit for 20.
2: I see, so I'm just clearing a stop in Charlestown. I'll head that way as well.

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1: Okay, thank you.
0: I'll be right under the overpass of Mass Ave.

0: Sir, 95 southbound at 41.6. We have a child not breathing, possibly having a seizure. Gonna be looking for a black SUV.
1: You said that was 41.6.
0: Affirm, sounds like a name to BDL.

0: 39 to 84. So there's a van northbound with the front end caved in. Is that one and the same by any chance?
1: Negative. I just got another call back from Somerville. It came in as southbound.
2: On the upper deck, northbound. I don't know if that's what the van hit.
1: Steve, I have North Shore Regional on the phone, and they are reporting 93 southbound.
2: All right, I'm up to the connector. I have not seen a car. I got on it, missed the gas. The only ones I've seen are the ones across the, on the opposite side of the highway.
1: Steve, understood. They might have their direction crisscrossed.
0: Affirmative, sir. I'll make my way into town and loop back around on northbound. If the other cruisers come in, if they want to check the carpool lane from Mystic Ave all the way down. I'm sorry, I got on at right at the Stop and Shop, so I didn't check any further up than that.
1: The C-32 is on a course southbound at exit 20. About 500 feet from exit 20, southbound. Two toes, please. With the HOV lane taken. No injuries.
3: Chief, that was the initial call. I have city side coming to that for the crash in the HOV lane. Just received a call of a crash on the northbound side.
2: Hey, Fourth, I believe that's going to be on us. I'll double check if it's before or after the lever connector, but it's definitely going to need tows. I want to give the tunnels a call and just see if I can see it on the camera. If it's on us or not. This looked like it happened well before with the van.
1: Chief, Rick Stevens in route. Two toes.
4: H984, what do you have, sir?
1: 93 northbound. We have at least a two-car collision coming over the Zakum.
4: Okay, I'll check it.
5: 762 to 1239.
0: Hey, if you want to just let H9 know, it looked like the other vehicle was up around the Sullivan Square ramp exit area. And then the other vehicle, the van, is further into our area before the first exit we cover.
1: Chief, I'll advise them.
4: Hey, to 1239.
1: 306H4, I'll be on a 4 at Lynch Skate Park.
0: 1239.
6: Sarge, this is the PS for A30. Can you start 95 southbound right at 41, just in case it turns into anything? Currently, child seizure, not breathing.
0: Yeah, I received, sir. Just the 6 again, please.
6: 95 southbound, exit 41 in Waltham. It's right at, just prior to the Route 20 rotary.
0: All right, received. 1239 to A4, sir. You're going to have to send another cruiser to that other crash. I'm going to be responding to Waltham.
1: Do you have that, Sarge? A4 to 762 or 1605. Do you have that direct?
5: Hey, from southbound at 20 now. I'll make the flip in the city, take care of everything northbound.
1: Steve, thank you, sir. I have Stevens en route to the crash on the northbound side. City side should be arriving shortly for the crash.

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The duck boat ramp area is clear. 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
1: Receive. 1532 A4, you got a female potty complaining of head smoke here if you want to try to EMS, please.

0: 6285. Flying a drone over the sandcastles. He's keeping it real low, it seems, at this time, but I don't know if we'll get any calls from the airport if it goes up to too high.
1: I receive. We'll have our patrols pull off the same search once they clear rear company. It's on those cars right now.
0: Deal with the limit is on that? Are they able to fly here at all, or is it just only up to a certain height?
1: Negative, Sarge. No drones allowed on DCR property. Any of our properties from Nahant down to Cons. No drones.
0: I think I know who it is. I think he's in the grass across from the castle. I'll go talk to him.
2: Can't launch or land from their property, 50 feet generally along the beach, but there are some

0: page 9284. Sir, I have one southbound prior to the lever connector, and there's a cruiser with it. Is that one of the same?
1: One I have is 93 southbound, approximately at exit 20 in Somerville. It's about a quarter mile prior to the lever connector.
0: Okay, receive. There's a cruiser with it.

0: suit. 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
1: Great, it's going in well. We should be leaving in about 2 minutes or so.
0: Yes, if you could ask about them, please.

0: Is there any more tows down there, or are we going to have to wait for them to drop off in the back? Gonna wait. Are you safe? Hey, Fry, you ready to copy for the load?
1: Hey, Fry, I'm sorry, I got a call static, go ahead.
0: Give me Sierra Alpha 919-0291. SA 919-0291. You just run in through for me?
1: Hey, Fireman, I got mass tag MA 791 Charlie.
2: Sir, are you directly across from Square One Mall?
0: Hey, firm, sir.
2: Alright, I'm passing Prince Pizza right now, just fighting traffic. I'll be there momentarily.
3: Yeah. 1605J4, I'll be off with 1532.

0: 35, 2460.
1: Go ahead.
0: Sir, that body's negative 14. No Bob, last of Al, Diaz, first of Michelle, 910 of 85, out of 5 Beecham Street, Everett.
1: What was the name you got?
0: Last of Al's, Diaz, first of Michelle, male party.
1: Okay, so you said that to the call enough. You've been advised.
0: Proceed.

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1: We got a 4 with possible 2 to 3 car south of the van. The van is the one from the previous crash. They're waiting their own tow. We got a 4 here.
0: Sound correct?
1: Yeah, from northbound south of 22. Or

0: Sir, do you mind giving H9 a call, seeing if they have any Spanish-speaking troopers just northbound south of 21 so they can just head up 93 real quick?
1: Charlie.
2: 3C, sir. I got eyes on.
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1: SA-0-552-825 should come back to a Michael Spin Cabral Olivera out of Lawrence.

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1: Receive. 84 to 762, you require EMS?
2: Negative, sir. No injuries. Just going to be one party unlicensed, so can you start me a tow for a Honda Odyssey?
1: Receive. Steven is en route. They are caught in the traffic on the southbound side. Might take them some time.
2: Two, thank
3: you. 8-7-6-2.
0: Killings with that child.
4: Are you two, sir? I just made the flip at 20. I'll join you.
3: 11 status. No status found on record. It's a permit only.
2: Appreciate it. Thank you.
0: Received. I'll take care of when I get back.
1: Four.
2: So the vehicle in front of this code 16, it's going to be a Kia Sportage. He apparently ran out of battery. He has his own tow en route.
4: 1964 will be escorting that ambulance to Children's Hospital.
3: Hey, Rajiv, just to confirm, is that Children's in Boston?
0: Hey, from.
3: All right, receive.

0: Jordan Stephen to 762.
1: Disregard, you read my mind. Thank you, sir.
0: Can I get to you from Leverett?
2: Yeah, affirm, sir.

0: 1239 Info.
1: Go ahead, sir.
0: H Troop was advised about that escort in case they got any calls.
1: Received, sir. Thank you.
2: 84 to 762.
3: 620-317. Thank you for the assist, sir.
1: Danny Dutcher.
4: 86 to 620. Can you call to the barracks?
3: 628-6. Sir, that vehicle was pushed off in the Square One Mall parking lot, lobby 17.
1: Yeah, it's for...
2: See you, thank you. They'll be there shortly.

So that van is from the previous Code 16 earlier. They have their own tow and route. We just need one tow for a Honda Odyssey.

239685. Sir, just be advised, you're making a couple calls to DCR. There's some of my staff employees don't have placards. They were parked, some of them got towed. No placards issued by the staff.

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1: 930 North, Ascom Road.
0: One call so far on a mattress in the roadway, 213 eastbound in the area of exit 4.
2: So they tell you which way they were going to go. They were going to take 131 or 133.

6 to 86 area patrols, one call of an erratic weaving in and out of lanes. 93 southbound, passing exit 12. No plate given. Description is a dark colored Audi with Texas plates.

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1: G's on Marine 15.
2: Good afternoon, sir. Marine 15 will be underway. Sail Boston. ID's on board 3010 and 5234.
1: Received at 1654 hours, sir.
0: Alright, so I'm going to guess they'll go up and then they might take a park drive instead of going up through all the lights.

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1: All right, so they're off at Children's. Do we need to get any other information, or we good to clear?
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1: Can you tell me low fleet to assist with that? I'm going to be on the off-ramp from 94, exit 94 south off of 495.

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0: Received, all advice.

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0: 5. I got Last Child, 6 year old, right in front of the main sculpture. He's trying to find his mother. I guess he has a sister here too. Anybody, nobody's been looking so far?
1: No, I received Charlie 5, hasn't received any calls thus far.
0: Alright, you got somebody to come down and help out with it? That's why maybe we can walk him down the beach and see if we can figure it out.
1: Affirm, sir. Any cruises available to assist Sergeant Troy? 6 year old missing his parents.
2: 658, making a U-turn at Beach Street. I'll be there in 2 weeks.
1: Thank you, sir.

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1: That would be H Patrol 1, sir.
2: I apologize for the portable. Over, thank you.
3: H4. You just let the tow know it's going to be two moped type scooters now, the same location.
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0: 213 eastbound, Fred, exit 4.
1: Gonna call it debris in the roadway, 93 southbound, Pride of River Road.

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1: 85. 85, get somebody who speaks Spanish to come down and translate for me at the main sandcastle.
0: Received, 281.
2: En route, Copa Circle.
3: 381, you can stand down. 658 in the area. I'll start heading that way.
1: See. 2460 cruise on the boulevard. South of the main sandcastle. Look for four individuals. I think it was four of them. One's got a shiesty on with a sweatshirt with the hood up. It's a gray sweatshirt. He's got three other guys with him dressed mostly in black. If we can get a couple guys in, detain them, especially the one with the gray sweatshirt, watch out for him.
0: 991 and 658 are in the area.
3: Have eyes on the gray sweatshirt.

0: are they the same? Did they do something over there?
1: They're being compliant right now.
2: Anybody spot those individuals? Like I said, they were walking southbound. They should be down about by the bandstand by now.
1: Confirm. 658 and 991 are off with them on foot. We're north of Beach Street on the boulevard on the left side.
2: Yeah, check them for weapons. It's the system gang stuff.

0: Dodge, negative fire ups here on all five parties.
1: Okay, can you FIO them? And I just need, like I said, I just need a translator here to speak to this other party.
2: It's 281, I'm on Revere Street. I'll be there in a couple minutes.

0: K5s, the guys up with those individuals. See if you can possibly ID who they're with, if you know what I mean.
1: Sergeant, we have no, we have nothing here. They're all juveniles. They weren't doing anything wrong or anything.
0: Okay, alleging to be juveniles, or they have ID?
1: None of them have any ID on them, sir. They're all high school.
0: Alright, get what you can. Let's see if we got, see if you can put a call in the Revere 85, see if they got any of the gang guys working.
2: Steve. 3227, you on the air?

Massage. What's your six? I got the sandcastle. Right, the main sculpture. Receive. You want to take primary on this? Go again. Or would you like to take primary on this? Yeah, that's fine. Ava, just open a case. Just see what's going on here.

5. 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Yeah, and his mother, brother, and sister, two of them. Stand by. 2812.

0: 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If you want to give me name and date of birth, I can start running people for you if you want and attach them.
1: Step by one, sir.

0: 991-2460, sir. I know you're busy over there, but if you could just come over here, I'd greatly appreciate it.
1: What are you looking for? We're interviewing the mother right now.
0: Just whenever you're done, sir, I'd appreciate if you came over south of where you are now, just north of the bandstand. We have these kids detained here, but I really don't have anything, any reason to ID them or detain them.
1: Yeah, you do. Just hold on. So, see, like I said, see if any of the Revere gang guys are in or anything like that, or any of our guys are around.
2: Receive, did you get a lane?
0: The appropriate units. If they want to come down here and FIO them, they can. I'm going to stand by.
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3: Sir, do we have anyone from our gang unit working right now?
5: Negative, I've made a call. I don't believe we have anyone in troop.
3: I received, I got off the phone review, they're also state and same. No one's on at this time.

0: 6588.
1: Here's Officer Clinton. So only one of the juveniles want to identify himself. The other ones refused. I got a last name and a first if you want to copy it.
0: Yeah, I'm good.
1: Romeo, last of Romeo, Echo, Golf, November, Echo, Tango, Tango, Alpha. First of Delta, Alpha, November, Tango, Echo. They took off now. We'll be 17 here.
2: You're not with them anymore?
1: Negative, sir. They're now by Shirley. They're at the boulevard by Shirley now.
2: Yeah, I see.

0: 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You still north of the, just north of the bandstand?
1: Hey, from Walker Tours by Cruiser.

0: Station H Cruises from Boston. Appeared a little while ago in the area of Boston Common. Caller reports that this party flashed a gun. Boston would like it stopped. 9XB788. It's on a 2018 Ford Explorer color blue. Comes back to a painting company out of 68 Bennett Street, Everett. Black male operator. 9XB788. For Boston that flashed the gun somewhere in the area of the common. Unknown direction of travel at this time. Station H plus 1747 hours.
1: 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Repeating, Sierra Alpha 250-2369.
2: Yeah, affirm. That was the only compliant party.
1: Thank you.
3: A5, can you throw that in the call?
4: Affirm, Sarge. I'm familiar with that body down the beach. Him and his buddies. They were just float down there every night.
3: Alright, if you have any names on the other ones, if you can pull them up, that'd be great.
4: Shane, I took care of it with the call.

0: appreciate you taking the time. Ivy's Newton. Boston's giving us a black male with a gun, blue gun. 85 East Newton, they have cruises in the room.
1: 942, copy that.
2: A1, I checked from exit 45 to exit 39 southbound in the right lane, and that's going to be unbounded.
0: H6H9, black male, gold tee, blue gun. Black male, gold tee, short hair, blue gun.
1: H6 Abbott.

Station H6 Cruiser, Boston's advising we can slow down. Excuse me. Yeah, H6 Cruiser, Boston's advising we can slow down. On the radio is a water gun.

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0: Sir, I attached all the appropriate information to that call for you. That juvenile is on probation for armed robbery. He's also attached to the call. Would you like me to close it out as a report?
1: Yes, please.
0: I received it. It's all set. Everything's in there for you.
1: Thank you.

0: 6th and 1957 or any cruisers in the area of Morrissey Boulevard. Respond to a 2-car 16. It's mapping at 777 Morrissey. Strong language barrier.
1: En route from 85, you know, I mean, yeah,

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1: 82.
0: All cruises 17. That party's been returned back to the 6-4. 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

0: Austin had a call on it too. 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It's in the parking lot. It's on them.
1: EMS.

0: 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Throw in a stop 95 southbound, 76 Alpha and Boxer. Can I get a 9 and 10 when ready?
1: Avon 5.
0: So it's going to be 4 Delta Tango Kilo 16, 4 DTK 16. Should come back to Honda Civic. Trying to figure out the reason for suspension.
1: Sorry.

0: Data five 9-1. 5-9-1. Hi. Looks like the 9 is suspended, potentially for a payment default. That's what, all I can see. Easiest thing for them to do is have them log into their RMV portal online, and if he tries to renew his registration, it will give them the exact reason why it's suspended. They need to go through all the security features first before they can get to it.
1: Received, thank you, sir.
0: The suspension date was May of this year. It was the end of the month.

0: 16085 Cruise, they could slide into my spot for a minute while I go take a hit call.
1: I'm on the boulevard, I'll head that way.

85 to 85 area patrols. Code 22 is reporting that his wife is being followed. She has been being followed since this morning from Boston. She is now in front of Kelly's Roast Beef, and allegedly the party following her is a Middle Eastern male inside of a white Mercedes. He's allegedly parked in front of the Kelly's Roast Beef restaurant. If anyone's available to assist with Sam. Kelly's Roast Beef. Her first name is Mermina, last name is Khalil.

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0: 991-85. Walked a couple laps up and down the sidewalk in front of Kelly's. I wasn't flagged down by anyone, nor did I see any suspicious activity, anything out of the normal. I'll be 17.
1: Repeat, sir.
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0: Lawrence, I'll give you two.

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1: A6.
0: A6 in the 95 area patrols. They have a call for code 16, 95 southbound, 56 Bravo. That's the exit to 28 Reading. Left lane.
1: 620 has that direct.
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1: Lawrence is on.
0: Sir, I've got that mission I called you about. 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They have been located.

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0: Sir, one call of debris in the roadway, 93 South Prada, exit 9. Guess it's a piece of a car bumper, possibly. Second lane from the right.
1: Push it around.

0: 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Station AB advised, have the left lane taken.
1: 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Calling Par, he was in the Rivian, the electric vehicle.
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0: 1196. Sir, DMV 93 southbound, private exit 8 in the right lane. Code 22 states he ran out of fuel.
1: Scene method. Sir, could you make your way Route 16, Revere Beach Parkway, westbound at Lewis Street for a code 16? Sounds minor in nature.
0: What he gave me.
1: 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Cross Street is Lewis Street. They said they are on the same side as the extra space.

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1: Utah, Marine 1.
0: Good evening, sir. Marine 1, you can show us on a 4 Charles River up by the Hyatt for a vessel on the rocks with multiple parties on board. Just arrived on scene. I'll be off with Boston Fire as well. IDs 3735 and 4589.
1: Received, sir, at 19:12 hours.

0: 16052A4. How are we on a 4?
1: Marine 31.
0: Sir, Marine 31 will be on the way about an hour. 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

16-05-84. Negative PI, no code is required. We'll just see a paper exchange.

0: 585 Area Patrols, that code 22 is back on the line in regards to his wife being followed. He states she is now in the area of Nick's place. I have a mass registration of 4 Whiskey Romeo Delta 72. That's the alleged body following her, if anyone's in the area.
1: 2396 Ross and Bennington.
2: 9910 from Ocean Ave.
0: I received, I'm going to have her approach a trooper, and if someone else can get that Mercedes stopped, it's allegedly in front of Nick's, not sure if it's on the beach side or the restaurant side.

0: 22 is advising the white Mercedes is to encircle the front of next.
1: Receive. Not sure how that's possible, but check it out.

0: in the area. I'll keep my lights on, slow roll, see if I can flag down.
1: Flag you down once she sees you.
2: So just got off the line with a 22. He's advising that he's off his autistic child who is very uncooperative. They're in the breakdown lane. 495 South, not the 104.4. Just looking for assistance.
1: Reese, he's there in room.
3: Orange is 1923.
0: A5658.
3: Where?
0: 658 at Collins Beach.
4: Sir, code 22 is advising a male party is drinking on the Thurston Street side in that normal spot near the gate.
0: Richie, I'm off with one violation now. Once I clear, I'll go below the fence area.
4: Okay, received.

991-85. We just passed by next place. We're at Twist and Shake now. No sign of anything, nor was that vehicle in the area.

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1: Getting on 95 north from Route 2.
0: Sir, you got a disabled in the left lane, 95 northbound, just prior to exit 46.
2: Okay.
0: There's now a crash, 95 northbound, just north of that area that went into the wood line. Lexington, EMS, and fire is en route.
1: Received 46, I'll take the crash, you don't mind taking the left lane disabled.
0: Received.

0: 5, any description on the party?
1: Sir, she said Hispanic male, black shirt that says Leona with the number 10. I should be there like in 2 minutes.

0: you check on a erratic moped operator? Quincy Shore Drive at Herbert Street.
1: Leave the room. Any description on that moped?
0: Operator was described to be helmetless with brown curly hair.
2: I have that, sir. Thank you.

0: 658285. I'm going off with that party.
1: He seemed pretty occupied. He said he had his

0: 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Call me soon, info.
1: Go ahead.
0: It's a single vehicle, three mass, 3 Golf Charlie Yankee 92, 3 GCY 92, Nissan Altima. Continue to winch out. It's going to be operated by MASS Sierra Alpha 2-310-689. SA 2-310-689. He's conscious, but he's not alert.
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0: station, H4 Cruises. Boston just had a attempted armed robbery. Gun was shown. The vehicle crashed in the area 566 Comm Ave. Parties took off on a blue moped. So we have two parties on a blue moped. The area 566 Comm Ave headed towards Kenmore Square. They said they have had incidents similar to this where the parties ended up down in Chinatown. That's all we have right now.
1: 16-05-84. Pay for exchange, please. The vehicle's back on their way. 17.

0: Alfred.
1: Alfred. A1, can you take an S number for the call?
2: A1. You go back up.
1: Sir, you take the Sierra number for the father.
2: Sierra.
1: It's going to be Sierra 414-29176. Sierra 414-29176.
2: See?

0: 3-3. Who's the tow you have coming up for this?
1: It's gonna be Mouth.
0: Received. They're definitely gonna need a flatbed. All the tires came off the vehicle.

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1: It's going to be Mouth.
0: Received. They're definitely going to need a flatbed. All the tires came off the vehicle.

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0: 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I told him to give us a call if anything happens again. He's just heading over to Andover.
1: Exact 6 on it. Just sit in the travel lane between 16 and 145.
2: Firearm in it. And 93 northbound, approaching the Andover area.

0: just in case you get calls on it. There's a male walking his motorcycle. The BDL appears to be getting off at 111, making a flip for it. Now, see if I can get there in time before he gets off. Just in case you get calls on it.
1: I have this on. They're in the second lane over from the right, but it states the erratic operators all over the road.
2: Proceed, I'm approaching 9.
1: State of the vehicle almost just hit someone else. Second from the left lane now.
3: Yeah, I didn't know what's going on with that one.

0: 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Code 22 reports he sees your lights. The erratic vehicle has their blinker on.
1: 1196, it's past 11.
2: From the scanner, sounds like that code 16 southbound with the motorcycle is very minor. Fire an EMS are on a scene now.
1: I'm not going to show you right now.
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0: call out public three motorcycles on 93. Tennessee is going northbound. I'm now passing 35. They would have passed it by now, going northbound. I found it.
1: Appreciate it, thank you.
2: Okay, you going on Columbia?
1: Affirm.
2: Greetings, I'm coming from Old Colony, heading towards Columbia.

0: 7 to 11 93. I have eyes on you guys.
1: Seven to 86, I'm on a 4.

0: Nahua 482.
1: Hey, Joe.
0: Sir, I'm bringing this operator down to get gas off the mobile of 111 for his bike. I'll advise when I'm clear.
1: Hey, Steve. If you cannot bolo us or any other cruisers in the area, just got off the phone with a tow 22, stated a party pulled up beside him with blue lights that he flashed on his vehicle, and also displayed a firearm. Vehicle then exited 495 South at 111 Mathridge 2 Alpha Papa Bravo 75. It's a black Acura sedan. The fleet did come back, so it's not a undercover vehicle.
0: Appreciate
1: it. S6 Regional transfer that over to Haver once the vehicle exited, but if you could just pull off of that cap.

0: It appears to be on or off based on the description the 22 gave. A middle-aged, medium-skinned male.
1: Reese.
0: He does not have a LTC or any firearms registered.

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2: Taking 128 south from Route 1 north, DBC.
3: Sir, can you make your way over to 95 southbound at 63 for a motorcycle crash? They got EMS en route.
2: Chief.
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1: No lanes given, sir.
0: Came from State 911.
2: Alright, I'm right at the split. And I'm gonna head southbound, but I haven't seen anything. I'll continue south.
3: Step that way to that motorcycle. It's going to be 95 south, just at the 63 to Route 1, to the Route 1 south exit. But it should be on the main line.
0: Alright, 86, I just passed 63, so it's heading up to Route 1.
3: Right at 63, so it could be on the off-ramp. They didn't confirm, but we had it exactly at 63, sir, from Peabody. I can give them a call back and advise.
0: Yeah, nothing on the main line, 95. I will flip at 61, head that way.

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1: Non-278.
0: Sir, could you start EMS across from the H6 barracks? A young male party fell on the ground. I guess he's bleeding pretty bad. I just had someone come over to me. Start EMS for that.
2: 911.
0: Right across from the barracks. You can't miss them. There's a group of people standing around there. I'm going to start in a second.
1: Retreat.
2: Now with Peabody, sir.
1: All
0: right. Way as well. 1967, we'll take care of you.
3: 942's in the area.
4: So just so you have it, we have that party detained currently. You can stand down from that response to Horseneck.
5: For sure, thanks, sir.

0: believe it's going to be going towards Route 1. There's traffic building up. I believe the PBD cruise is going off with it momentarily. I'll be there in 30 seconds.
1: Receive, I have it.
2: 24-12, day 6, I'll be on a 4 with that motorcycle crash. It is almost to Route 1 south, off of the 663.
3: Hey, 6317, I just got a better location from Peabody. It's going to be 95 south to Route 1 south.
4: Peabody is flying a tourniquet right now, 1957 hours.

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0: نعمة فوق.
1: Go ahead, sir. Broad Street, Merrimack, flipping. Do I head back to the bike?
0: Great, sir. Just so you have it, Haverhill PD just called. They are checking the area. Negative results so far for that vehicle. A2 to A1 and A3. If you guys could just dub Bolo for Mass Reg 2 Alpha Papa Bravo 75. The operator of that black Acura sedan displayed a firearm allegedly after displaying blue lights in his vehicle in a road rage incident on 495 in Haverhill. Comes out of Chelmsford just in case he hops back on in his head through the area.
1: Stay one has up.
0: A3 receives.
1: Now I'm 4 has up, sir. I'll Bolo once I'm clear from here.
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3: Sir, just so you have, I have a little fleet coming off of that motorcycle. The reg is coming up back expired. Operator suspended.

0: big picture. Can you take a please?
1: Send it.
0: My motorcycle, 3 Foxtrot 4, 521. 3F4, 521.
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0: Xeon Marine 1.
1: Sir, Marine 1 will be code 17 from that call on the Charles River. That vessel has been assisted by Tobo US and is en route back to their home port of the Watertown Yacht Club. Will be RTV.
2: Do you have some of the swing through Squam Point Park? Quincy's got a couple calls on Maastricht 4 Tango Papa Victor 85, 4 TPV 85. It's a Toyota RAV 4 color gray. Elderly male drivers pulling up for people making creepy statements.